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0: 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This is a Bobby V show. I am Bobby V on this Monday. You already know it's my favorite part of the show where we go to the Kiss app and ask Bobby. What's up?
1: Hi, Bobby V. This is Keisha, and I have an Ask Bobby question.
0: Ask Bobby.
1: Have you ever been a side piece and knew it? And if so, like, what made you decide to continue to be the side piece?
0: You know what?
1: Did you benefit from that?
0: Oh, yeah. You benefit from being a side piece. To be honest, I'm actually a better side piece than I am boyfriend. I would actually rather be the side piece. As long as your main piece is clean, I don't mind being the side piece because I don't got to do all the work that the main guy got to do. All right? Ask Bobby. 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

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This is a Bobby V show. I am Bobby V on this Munyon Monday. I'm here to let you know you better get the Munyons, Hunyons, because that gas is the how you doing out there, you hear?

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0: 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I am Bobby V on this Munyon Monday. You already know this is my favorite part of the show where we go to the Kiss app and ask Bobby.
1: Hi, how you doing, Bobby V? I have an ask Bobby question.
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This is the Bobby V Show. I am Bobby V on this Munyon Monday. Hope y'all had a good Father's Day. Shout out to all the fathers out there. We love you. You already know it's Kiss 104.1.

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1: I've been looking at your Instagram all day. 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You know what I'm saying? This is the Bobby V Show. I am Bobby V. It's Kiss 104.1. I'm on the way, baby.

0: 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This is the Bobby V Show. I am Bobby V on this Munyon Monday. You already know this is my favorite part of the show, where we go to the Kiss app and ask Bobby. What's up?
1: It's Diamond.
0: What's up,
1: I want to ask Bobby a question.
0: Okay.
1: Is it worse for a man to cheat or a woman to cheat?
0: Is it worse for a man to cheat or a woman to cheat? That was a good question. I think it's worse for a woman to cheat because men, we cheat. We don't cheat with emotion. Women, when y'all cheat, y'all like somebody. A lot of times men, when we cheat, we just want to sample. And it just is what it is, all right? Ask Bobby. 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
5: 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Ain't nothing sacred. It's just a secret. 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Okay. How come he can't grow a mustache? That should be the real. 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

0: It's your boy Bobby V, and this is the Bobby V Show. 7 to 10, Sunday through Thursday, we do it again and again. But before I go, I gotta let you know that most bad choices don't come from the lack of intelligence. They come from reacting too fast. You know, anger pushes you to say things you can't take back. Fear makes you settle. Excitement convinces you to ignore red flags. In the moment, it feels right, even necessary. But later, you pay for it with the time, money, energy, and regret. You know, feelings are powerful, yes, but they're terrible decision makers. That's why pausing matters. Stepping back matters. Giving yourself space before acting can save you from months of fixing avoidable damage. Calm choices compound. Emotional ones usually come with a hidden bill. So think first, move second, and let logic do the heavy lifting, all right? Those are words from the Valedictorian, chapter 2, verse 1. I love you. Holla.
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4: 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Oh, for the love of God. We've been talking about this hair for 3 weeks now. Man, the man, okay, he took his dreads out. You know what I mean? People that undid their braids and dreads and stuff. What is the sacred to the secret? Ain't nothing sacred. It's just a secret. I mean, what is it? It's hair, people. Okay. How come he can't grow a mustache? That should be the real. Put some sacred over his lip.
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3: Of this hair. Oh, for the love of God. We've been talking about this hair for 3 weeks now, man. Okay, he took his dreads out. You know what I mean? People that undid their braids and dreads and stuff. What is the sacred to the secret? Ain't nothing sacred. It's just a secret. I mean, what is it? It's hair, people. Okay. How come he can't grow a mustache? That should be the real. Put some sacred over his lip.
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No matter what the DJ played, you were ready. Let's roll it back. Here's another throwback on KISS 104.1.

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0: Good morning, family. 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You're listening to KISS 104.1, Morning Inspiration. Happy Tuesday, and what a beautiful day it is. Today, we declare that the great I Am is in our lives. What does that mean? He's what you need whenever you need him, what you want, he's that. In other words, if you need an advocate, he is your attorney. If you need a provider, he is the one that will give you your provision. If you need someone to mend that broken heart, he will give you a new heart. He knows how to heal you. If you need a mother and a father, he said, I'll be that to you. Today, we stand in victory and full assurance that we have a God that can meet every need that we may have. Matter of fact, every obstacle or every situation that causes challenges or difficulties in your life today, you have a God that can bring you through. So today, I ask that you just not forget about him, that you just not leave him on the back burner, but you make him the priority of your life. You make him the center of your life. And watch God move in miraculous ways. Amen. Happy Tuesday.
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6: 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Jackie, Dorinda, Karen, Twinkie, the...

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1: Date on them of April 2027. 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So make sure you just check your blood pressure medication. Ask your doctor if anything going wrong with the blood pressure. Amen. Because life is in the blood, y'all. It really is. It's in the blood. Amen. And never forget that you can always pray that God will be your divine healer. And I know some things happen in life. I have a son, special needs son, and I have been praying for him since he was born. You know, and I still believe. I know people say that don't make no sense. That's my faith. I believe that I believe. And when I look at the things that he has accomplished that the doctor said he would never accomplish, all I can do is give God the glory. Amen. Well, here is Commissioned, running back to you.

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0: 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I'm Pastor Reva. Good morning. Unfortunately, a mother in Florida is accused of beating her 2-year-old daughter to death. And the violent way she did it, it just breaks my heart to the point where it makes me want to cry. And I just want to pray right now for children that may be in abusive situations that don't have a voice, and they're living in a home with an abusive parent, abusive caregiver. Father, we just pray now that you place a shield of protection around every child that's in an abusive home. We ask, oh God, that their ministering angels will be deployed even now. Father, we ask that every abusive parent, caregiver will be exposed and will be prosecuted. Father, we ask that you give the children hope. Give them a desire, oh God, to live in spite of what they're going through. Father, we come against the plans of the enemy to abort a child's life, to abort their purpose and their destiny. And we ask, oh God, for a hedge of protection around each child. This is our prayer today in the name of Jesus.
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0: 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And November 7th and 8th, we'll prove it.
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Everything's going to be all right, Mr. Al Green. I'm Pastor Reva. You're listening to KISS 104.1 Morning Inspiration. Can we give a shout out to Serena Williams? She will be playing singles at Wimbledon in her comeback, and she's 44 years old. My goodness, and she looks amazingly fabulous, doesn't she, with two children, and she's coming back at 44. I know she's going to blow this out the park. She looks like she's in optimum health, and I want to tell you this morning, it's never too late to accomplish a goal. Age is nothing but a number, and when people have told you you can't, begin to say, maybe I can. And stop listening to what others say and start listening. What does the Holy Spirit say in your life? Going back to school, starting a business, getting in a relationship. Maybe it is time. Maybe it is something that is for you. I know society or a culture or something may tell you differently, but don't listen to what the world says. Listen to your inner man and see what God says. Well, here is Jonathan McReynolds and Jamal Roberts, Still.

0: 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I pray that you have a wonderfully fabulous day today. Remember, you are the light of the world. You're the salt of the earth. And they're going to know us by the way we love one another. I'm Pastor Reva. And coming up next is Tony and Tony in the morning.
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0: 101.1. The Soul of the ATL. Just wanted to see if you could get up there, Tony Scott.
1: That one hurt.
0: Atlanta's best R&B, Tony and Tony in the morning. I'm Tony with an I.
1: Tony with a Y.
2: Jordan with an A.
0: Hey, 5:58 on the clock on your Tuesday, okay? And we're looking for mostly cloudy skies, partly cloudy, a little bit of sunshine a little bit later, all right? Breezy. Look for a high of 85, low of 67, 71 degrees right now in Stockbridge. So shouts out to everybody tuned in on the south side. I think we're ready, yeah?
2: Tony in the morning.
1: Hey,
0: yeah.
1: Bow, bow, bow, bow.
0: Okay. Gonna
2: get it
0: one more time, y'all.
2: Bow, bow, bow, bow.
0: What you say?
2: Bow, bow, bow, bow.
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0: That's all right. It's Kiss 104.1. The soul of the ATL, Tony and Tony in the morning, 6:01 on the clock. Yep, going to be hooking somebody up with some Summerfest cash.
1: All right.
0: This week, so $1,000 could be yours. In the meantime, y'all get this traffic, okay? Good morning.
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0: 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Angie!
1: Yes.
0: Hey, girl. Hey.
1: Hey, how are you?
0: Amazing. How are you this morning?
2: Hey, Angie.
1: I'm blessed.
0: You ready for that summer fast cash, aren't you?
1: Yes, I am.
0: All right, so you got to make sure that you're tuned in on Friday. That's when we're going to hook somebody up with
1: $1,000. Okay, I'm looking forward to it.
2: All right, it's going to be you, Angie. I believe it. It's going to be you.
0: Speaking, you got to believe it, okay?
1: Yes. Have a blessed day.
0: You too, Mama. We appreciate you. In the meantime, though, y'all get ready for Fred Blankenship, okay?
2: That's right. He's about to get unplugged.
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0: from WSB-TV, Channel 2, Action News, to the KISS Studios with Tony and Tony in the Morning. It's Fred Blankenship, Unplugged, on KISS 104.1, the soul of the ATL.
1: Fred Blankenship!
2: Hey. Here we go! Hope all the amazing daddies out there had a fantastic Father's Day, and you got the big what? The big piece of chicken.
3: That's right.
2: You deserve it. It's so true.
1: It is.
2: It's so true. You know, way back when I had the red and black lumberjack.
1: Hat to match.
2: With the hat to match.
1: Come on now.
2: If you're under 30, I made that up right now. But I hope your day started off fantastic. No, quiz time, everybody.
4: Mm-hmm. All right.
2: Okay, what is the one thing on Peachtree Street, that we do not have?
1: Peach tree.
2: Well, that changes today because they're being put in underground Atlanta. And so it's from a farm in South Georgia, and the peach trees have come to Atlanta.
1: Come on now.
2: How about that?
1: I like claps.
2: Finally.
3: They heard me.
2: They heard me, Tony. Finally, they're listening to you.
1: You got your trees, Tony.
3: Wow.
2: Look, just like Justin Bieber, you get your peaches down in where?
5: I get my peaches down in Georgia.
3: All right, okay. I knew Jordan knew that.
1: I wondered that was waiting on Tony to hear.
2: Tony, the eyes went big. Like, he was like, what? Okay.
1: Where did he get his peaches from?
3: Right.
5: My peaches down in Georgia.
2: There you go. Regardless of where you get your peaches, what do you always do?
3: Let's get it.
2: And Tony, they're finally listening to you.
3: They heard me, Fred. They heard me.
1: And where you get your peaches at?
3: In Georgia.
2: Hey! That sounded pretty good.
1: Good job.
2: Hey, have a great day, y'all. Let's get it.
0: That's your first dose of Fred Blankenship Unplugged. The next one's coming up this morning at 9:40. 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

0: It's time for headlines. 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
1: What in the entire ATL?
2: What in the entire ATL is happening?
3: A lot, Tony Scoa. Let's start right here with this national news. So Carmelo Anthony gets a new attorney. Mm. So you know his parents spoke out a couple of weeks ago and they vowed to fight.
4: But no, my son. My son is no murderer. My son didn't intend to hurt anyone.
5: And we're going to keep fighting. Mm-hmm. We will not stop fighting for justice for my son.
3: So a new legal team has officially stepped in to lead efforts to appeal his murder conviction.
2: Okay.
3: He was convicted earlier this month in the death of Austin Metcalf and sentenced to 35 years in prison. And less than 24 hours after the verdict, he filed a notice of appeal, signaling, of course, his intent to challenge the conviction. Now, here's the interesting part about it. The police body cam footage has been released, and a lot of people are questioning the footage now because it shows Carmelo showing concern about Austin and asking if he was going to be okay, if he was going to live. Admitting that he did it, but also acknowledging that Austin had
6: approached him
3: first.
2: Yeah,
3: so
2: it was a situation where, you know, it was the heat of the moment. You know what I mean? So, man, I just hope everything goes okay with this appeal.
3: Shorter sentences deserve for sure, but definitely.
2: Yeah,
3: for all those watching. Always live and local, so a family wants to see Grady Health in court. A Metro Atlanta family has filed a lawsuit against Grady Health System following the death of 15-year-old Amanda Mandy Sylvester, who suffered a medical emergency during volleyball practice in December of 2024.
2: I remember.
3: So they're saying that the family waited more than 40 minutes for an ambulance to arrive. Her mother ultimately drove her to the hospital herself.
2: Mm.
3: Mandy later went into cardiac arrest and died that evening. Now, they were joined in a press conference by civil rights attorney Ben Crump.
7: Had they known that Grady did not have any ambulances available, they could have had more precious minutes.
3: That's a tough one right there.
2: Yeah.
3: Grady Health said it is aware of the lawsuit and plans to address the allegations through the legal process. So we'll keep you posted on that.
2: Are they suing the school as well?
3: That's a good question,
2: because she,
3: Tony,
2: was made to run, like,
3: right,
2: in practice. I remember that.
3: That's a good question.
2: Yeah.
3: That is a good question.
2: Mm-hmm.
3: We'll keep you posted. And also, Brookhaven is trying to raise property taxes. So we'll see how this plays out. And they're talking about raising it 40% in the first property. It'll be the first property tax rate increase since 2015. So,
2: they're making up for it, huh?
3: Man, some residents are saying, if it's too high, we can't afford it, we're going to have to leave. So we'll be, they're planning two public hearings today, one at 10:30 and another one at 6:30 to gather public feedback. Don't do that.
2: Yeah, 40%. That's a lot.
3: What did Boosie say? Don't do that, man.
8: Don't do them like that, man. Don't rag them taxes, man.
3: Don't do that.
8: Leave them taxes alone, man.
3: And then Clive Davis, you know, the executive who steered Columbia, Arista, and J Records to the pinnacle of the pop music business, he died Monday, yesterday at his Manhattan home. So that's been confirmed by his family. 94 years old, 50 years in the business. Most famously worked with Whitney Houston, Michael Jackson, Alicia Keys, Aretha Franklin, Dionne Warwick, Carlos Santana, everybody.
2: Yeah.
3: You know, every Grammy season, the Clive Davis party was the party to be at. His party, I believe, was the one that Whitney Houston was on her way to or getting ready for the day she died. Rest in peace to Clive Davis. And just so you know, FIFA Fan Festival, Atlanta has added an extra day for USMNT's next game. So,
8: FIFA, FIFA, FIFA, FIFA, FIFA, FIFA, FIFA, FIFA, FIFA, FIFA, FIFA, FIFA.
3: Okay. Time for you guys to enjoy it, all right? 6:33 on the clock. Tony and Tony in the Morning. Welcome to your Tuesday ATL. Got your motivational moment coming up after

0: freaky, freaky like no one has ever made you feel, yeah.
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2: If it's been quiet lately and you feel alone, don't panic. I was talking to my cousin and I was telling him how proud I was of him because this journey he's been on hasn't been easy and he's been rebuilding his life. And anyone who knows about rebuilding knows that it doesn't come without blows. Everything can be flowing and then just like that, it gets snatched. And he said to me, "Thank you for saying that because it feels crazy at times." And I was trying to explain to him that he's in that set apart season, that God still got him. It's not abandonment, but a construction phase to build capacity for what's coming next. It's not punishment, it's a refinement process. He's preparing you. This is where you recognize the distractions. This is where you strengthen your character. Your calling will often isolate you before it elevates you because God develops identity in private before he releases influence in public. Elevation requires separation. So if it's been quiet lately and you feel alone, don't panic. God is at work. Here's Kirk Franklin, Want to Be Happy on Kiss 104.1.
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1: Yeah.
0: Soul of the ATL. Yeah. Tony and Tony in the morning. Love me some Kirk Franklin. What do you say, Tony?
1: Yeah.
0: Okay. All right, listen. 6:22 on the clock.
1: If you're feeling sad, the question is.
0: Caller number 14, we got Anthony Hamilton and Music Soul Child tickets for you. An evening of soul, trying to put you and a friend inside. But you got to finish the lyrics, all right?
1: Say it.
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2: 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Nicole, you know the routine. You listen to Tony and Tony in the morning. All you got to do is warm up those chops and finish these lyrics.
4: Me, me, me, me.
2: You can do this.
4: Come on,
2: ready?
4: Nicole.
3: Okay.
2: All right, let's do it.

0: old white dress.
1: Mm-hmm.
0: We ain't getting no younger, so we might as well do this.
1: Come on.
0: Feeling you a wild girl, I must confess.
2: Yeah.
3: Let's get married.

0: Nicole did that.
1: She did.
0: We got to call you Nicole. All right. We'll see you at the Kiss Summer Concert Series for an evening of soul with Anthony Hamilton and Music Soul Child. Sound good?
2: Yes, yes, yes.
0: All right. All right. What's the soul of the ATL with Tony and Tony in the morning?
2: Kiss 104.
0: Come on, now. Boy, one. Me.
3: We gonna keep that.
0: We off, y'all. It's going up. On a Tuesday.
3: Nicole did that.
0: Yes, she did.
3: Yes,
0: DJ
3: ma'am.
0: Reggie B's getting ready to do it, too.
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4: 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Ah-ha. 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And me, y'all know.

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1: Okay. That's what I'm talking about. 7 o'clock on the dot. Tony and Tony in the morning. Time for that Wakey Shakey mix with DJ Reggie V's. He's going commercial free. Got a couple of birthday shout outs first, though. What? It's Randy Jackson's birthday.
2: Randy Jackson. Just came to praise his name.
1: And Chico DeBarge is celebrating a birthday as well. Hey. And it is National Hydration Day.
2: That's right.

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1: Oh!
0: The soul of the ATL. Tony and Tony in the morning. Trending Johnson with Tony Moore. Triple T report on the way. The Obamas are headed to Disney.
1: Okay.
0: And, T.I., y'all know I love me some Tip. The Tip says the Verses ain't worth his time.
1: What?
0: Well, we'll see what he meant by that. We'll get into it, okay?
1: Let's talk about entertainment on the way, all right?
0: In the meantime, DJ Reggie B's Wakey Shakey Mix commercial free on your Tuesday. Tony and Tony in the morning. Let's

0: 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Hey. Solo the ATL, Tony and Tony in the morning. 7:08 on the clock. Mama, the coast, that man. That was DJ Reggie. Y'all know what he does. Weekday, 7 o'clock.
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0: 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We are looking for a high of 85, low of 67. Mostly sunny, but depending on where you're at, could be mostly cloudy, right? But we'll take it either way. It doesn't look like there's rain in the forecast. So, sounds good to me.
1: You promised Tony.
0: I don't promise.
1: Okay.
0: 71 degrees right now in Marietta.
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0: All right, let's go ahead and get to it. 7:09 on the clock. Triple T Report. Got a lot to cover. First and foremost, Clive Davis, the man, winning record producer and music executive. We've been telling you guys that it was announced yesterday that he passed away. 94 years old. And when I tell you he helped form some of the greats, we gave you our short list earlier.
1: Whitney.
0: Aretha. Alicia Keys.
1: Dionne Warwick.
0: Yeah.
6: Usher.
0: Yes.
6: TLC.
0: Yes.
6: Outkast.
0: Yes.
6: Anybody signing Lil Face?
0: Just a couple of ways that he helped change hip-hop and R&B history. Helped launch Bad Boy Records. Helped introduce Toni Braxton. Helped build Lil Face Records. Helped bring Outkast to the world, okay? You name it. Helped make TLC a global phenom. Gave Alicia Keys a second chance. Like, I mean, the list goes on and on. But his work with Whitney Houston, here's Whitney back in the day talking about Clive.
7: What made him different? Why Clive Davis?
8: Wisdom.
7: Yeah.
8: Wisdom, his know-how. You know, for a lot of artists, you know, I wanted the guidance. I wanted to know, you know, what made a hit record, you know, and what made me... you know, special, you know, and it could be any song, but it had to be the right song.
0: Listen, he knew what she needed and was helping her make a comeback at the time of her death. A lot of people were criticizing, saying he was downstairs in the hotel while she was upstairs dying, but no one knew Whitney Houston was in the position that she was in that night. So, well done, though. Well done. 94 years old. Well done. I will say that. Big influence in the world of music, especially black music. Barack and Michelle Obama's production company, they're partnering with Disney. Yes.
6: Okay.
0: So they're saying that Higher Ground, their company, will work with Disney kids and family on a brand new animated fantasy series called Journey.
1: All right.
0: I like that.
1: So now I got to reestablish my Disney subscription.
6: Yes.
0: You do.
1: I am so tired of these subscriptions, man.
0: You do.
6: For real.
1: Dang, man. You do. I am subscribed to about 10 channels right now.
0: Okay, so B2K and Pretty Ricky are set to square off. Looks like they're in for a versus battle. Going to go down June 25th, 6:30 p.m. You can stream it live on Apple Music Complex and the Versus channels. But here's the thing. T.I., he had some strong comments about the, quote, versus battles. You got them for us?
6: I do.
0: Okay.
9: I don't want to indulge in that side of life no more. I ain't even interested, bro. Like, ain't no money over there in that shit, bro. That shit, poor people activity.
1: I like how you said activity. But you know what? I'm going to be honest. I thought Versus was really cool during the pandemic.
6: For sure.
1: When you couldn't go out to concerts. Right. And I thought it was really good.
0: But don't get it twisted. They made a gang of money off of Versus.
1: Yeah, I get that.
0: Was it Timbaland and
6: Swiss Beats?
0: Swiss Beats.
1: Mm-hmm. Yeah, I get that. And I'm happy for that. But do you think that it's ran its course?
0: Yes, I do.
1: Okay, I thought I was, yeah.
0: But he doesn't have to say it for poor people, though.
1: Like, yeah,
6: well, so he came back with a statement, and he said that he was inebriated and that his words got mixed up. And basically, he was saying how people go back and forth taking shots at each other.
0: Yeah.
6: That's what really is what he was referring to as far as the versus battle, not the overall experience.
1: Okay, so he was under some... alcoholic activity.
6: Yes.
0: Okay. All right. Well, he came back in, apologized.
1: Yeah.
0: We'll take it. 7:13 on the clock. Coming up beside the group chat.
1: Hey, Tony, a woman is finding out that you shouldn't issue coupons you don't want redeemed. But should he have known better?
0: Ooh. Okay.
1: Mm-hmm.
0: I'm curious.
1: I'm going to get a little messy.
3: 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Here's a look at traffic from the KISS 104.1 Traffic Center.
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4: 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Tony and Tony in the morning. Mm-hmm. It's about time for the group chat.
5: I didn't think you were going to do nothing.
6: Right.
5: To be quite honest. 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
6: 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Mm-hmm.
7: Yeah, a woman is finding out that you shouldn't write coupons that you don't want redeemed, but should he have known better?
4: Ah, ooh-wee.
7: Yeah. Got to do better.
4: This is going to be a good one.
7: Yeah, messy.
4: Because be careful what you ask for.
7: Mm-hmm.
4: Coming up, group chat on a Tuesday. Tony's score is about to be real messy.
7: No, I'm looking at your face
4: in
7: right
4: like
7: now.
4: 7 minutes.
7: It's you, Tony.
4: It's 104.1. Good morning.

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1: All right, let's get into it. We're about to get messy at 7:30 inside your group chat. Tony, a woman is finding out that you should not issue coupons that you don't want redeemed, but should he have known better?
2: What when you say coupon, like what kind of coupon are you talking about?
1: Well, I'm talking about the
2: hall pass.
1: Yes.
2: Coupon?
1: Uh-huh.
2: Hall pass, as in that's when you give your significant other a pass to go and do whatever they want.
1: Do to do.
2: Well, maybe not the do, but
3: possibly do to do with another person.
1: Yeah.
2: So this is what happened to with DeVale and Kadeen Ellis. Y'all know DeVale from Sistas and Zatima, Tyler Perry's pictures, and also Divorce Sisters. She's on his wife is on Divorce Sisters, also another Tyler Perry production.
1: Divorced Sisters.
2: What happened? Let's hear it.
4: So there was one point in the marriage, year two, I said, you know what? I think I need a side chick because you're not giving me what I need sexually.
5: Yep.
4: And it's making me feel bad and da da da. And Kadeen said, you know, DeVal, whatever, do it.
3: Because at that point, I was just tired of arguing. I was like, that's going to make you feel better in this moment.
4: And I
3: said, go ahead, my guy.
5: Did you really not care at that moment?
3: I didn't think he was going to do nothing.
4: Right.
3: To be quite honest. I was like, oh, this is like a test.
4: That's what she thought.
2: He did it?
1: Yeah.
2: He did it.
1: Uh-huh.
2: Oh, gosh.
1: What a fool.
2: You think she set him up?
1: Man, look, that is...
2: I mean, they're still together.
1: Yeah, I get it, but...
2: But do you think it was a test to see if he would actually take the, quote, hall pass or say, no, I'm okay?
1: Whether he did it or not, it's still a setup. It's something you never even...
2: But here's the thing. She said he could do it.
1: Right.
2: And, ladies, don't give him the pass, if you will, and expect him not to use it.
3: Right.
2: And then feel some type of way when he does use it. We can't do that.
1: Right. But it's also a lose-lose situation for him. Whether he did it or not, he's still lost. He's still lost. It's a setup. It's a sting operation.
2: He got to change the channel for at least one day.
1: Yeah. But look at the situation. Now he's dealing with the drama behind it. It's a setup. Fellas, listen. Don't you believe it. Don't do
2: it. Let's get into it.
1: It's a setup.
2: She gave him the hall pass. He used the hall pass. And then friction ensued afterwards.
1: Yeah, it was friction during,
2: too. Was he wrong for taking the hall pass? Or should she, hey, be careful what you allow.
1: Yeah.
2: What you permit. Let's get into it.
0: It's not too late to join the group chat. You should holla at me. 404-741-0104. 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
6: When I'm alone in my room, sometimes I stare at the wall, and in the back of my mind, I hear my conscience call, telling me I need a girl who's as sweet as a dove. For the first time in my life,

0: said what? She did what? 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
1: All right, we into it. This group chat at 7:40. Tony, a woman gave her husband a hall pass to step out. But when he cashed it in, now it's a prop.
2: You're talking about DeVille and Kadeen Ellis.
1: Yeah.
2: From one of my favorite shows, Sisters. And she's on Divorce Sisters, okay? Tyler Perry Productions. Yeah, she thought it was a joke.
3: I didn't think he was going to do nothing.
1: Right.
3: To be quite honest. I was like, oh, this is like a test.
4: That's what she thought.
2: But is he wrong for taking the pass, though?
1: Is it just me or she sound a little slow?
2: No, Tony.
5: Tony!
2: Tammy in Columbus.
6: Yes, ma'am. You know what? She would have been always still thinking, was he already doing it anyway? Because he said it.
2: Mm-hmm.
6: You know?
2: Mm-hmm.
1: And, no, he came and asked permission first. He came and said, hey.
2: But she's saying basically the fact that he wanted to do it, he was going to do it anyway, whether she gave him the hall pass or not.
6: Okay, let's double back. If he says that he was asking permission, and so he said he wasn't satisfied, if she really wanted that man, she wouldn't have said what she said. Because she would have said, okay, what is it that you want? I can work on this and that with you.
2: Whoa,
6: I can
2: be right. Satisfied.
6: We got to watch something.
2: Whoa,
6: I'm going to do this. I'm going to be taking my stuff nowhere else. So let's do this, what we need to do in here. I don't need no three of us. It's two of us. We can work this out. I got a bunch of wigs. I can be whoever you want me to be.
1: I'm telling you. Me and my wife
6: do
1: that all the time.
6: A brunette, a redhead. We can meet at the bar, whatever. Because no, you, me, and he. Just you and me.
2: Oh, child.
1: That's right.
2: Okay.
5: All
2: right.
5: Hey, Sammy, we know how you keep your man.
1: Yeah. But getting back to your girl, don't you sound a little...
2: All right. Charles is standing
1: she
2: by.
1: She didn't lick the window before.
5: His mic off.
1: I'm saying.
2: Charles is standing by. And we want to know if you guys think that he's wrong for taking the hall pass. Should he have just passed on it? She said, hey, go ahead and, you know, do it. I'm not doing enough. You can do it. But he went on and he did it. And then she was like, whoa, I can't believe you did it.
1: She sounded like she played with Legos.
2: 404-741-0104.
0: Tony. Now, from Georgia's billion-dollar truck wreck lawyer, Gary Martin Hayes. Here's a look at traffic from the Kiss 104.1 Traffic Center.
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10: All right, back to this messy group chat. Tony, DeVale Ellis from the TV show Sisters, his wife gave him a hall pass, and he used that thing.
11: Was he wrong for using it? 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
12: I didn't think he was going to do nothing.
10: Right.
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10: That's what she thought.
11: Charles.
13: Tony and Tony, good grand morning. Either you want the hall pass, oh, he gonna do it anyway. Listen, they call us dogs anyway.
11: Mm-hmm.
13: So if you go out there and tease a dog with a bone, he gonna bite you.
10: Mm.
13: So don't tease him, because listen, every man want that hog pass. So don't it with the why. Don't seem like he want it. You know, he don't want to tell us.
10: But, I'm too lazy.
13: You know, she should have never teased him if she wasn't sincere about him using the hall pass.
11: She gave him a hall pass and he used it. And then she got a little bit upset.
10: Yeah.
11: Is he wrong for using the hall pass?
10: Yes. My thing is, why invite drama into your marriage?
11: Okay.
10: Why? It's hard already. Why invite some more drama into your household?
11: Back inside the group chat at 8:15 with James. 404-741-0104. But coming up next.
10: All right, y'all. Y'all already know it's the top five Tuesday.
11: Mm-hmm.
10: And I got the top five. I forgot what it was, but
11: okay. He's got the top five on the Tuesday coming up.
10: Yeah.
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1: And yup, he's tripping. 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
2: Good morning, ATL. It's your man, Tony Scott, along with my Kiss 104.1 family on yet another Top 5 Tuesday. Mm-hmm. And I got the top 5 ways to tell that you are becoming your parents.
3: Oh.
2: And the fact that I couldn't remember this, I might as well add that to the
3: number
2: list.
3: One,
2: all right?
3: Okay.
2: Yes, all right. Top 5 ways to tell that you're becoming your parents. Number one, you walk around the house turning off the lights in all of the empty rooms.
3: Yep, don't waste that electricity.
2: You have even turned the lights off on somebody while they was in the room. Come on now. Yes. All right. Number two, you have uttered the phrase, "We got food at home." Oh, my God. On several occasions, even though the food that you have at home has absolutely nothing to do with the food that somebody
3: wanted.
2: Right. Yeah. Okay, we want McDonald's, but you got meatloaf at home. That don't match.
3: Right.
2: Come on now. Number three, you have complained that someone in traffic is driving like a maniac, even though you on the highway doing 41 in the express lane, okay? You're doing 41, but everybody else is driving like a maniac. You are becoming your parents. Number four, you get overly excited about a sale at Costco. Oh, my God, you are fired up. Even though you don't actually need a 3-gallon jug of mustard, okay?
3: Costco or Sam's.
2: Yes.
3: Can't go wrong.
2: My mama had a 3-gallon jug of mustard from Costco that she kept for like 9 years. I'm like, well, you throw this mustard out.
3: Right.
2: And lastly, on the top 5 ways to tell that you are becoming your parents, you have no problem talking negatively about someone while you're on the phone, even though that person that you're talking about is in the room with you. You're like, girl, I'm telling you,
3: That's usually your significant other or your children.
2: You have no sense. I don't even know why I'm here with them. Like, I'm here. I'm right here, Mom.
3: I can hear you.
2: Yes, I'm here. I'm right here. Yo, it's your man, Tony Scott, along with my Kiss 104.1 family on yet another Top 5 Tuesday.
3: All right, listen, 7:57 on the clock. We're back inside the group chat at 8:15. 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
1: Hey,
0: let them know.
1: Hey,
0: we're the soul of the ATL. Tony and Tony in the morning, 8:04 on the clock. Hey, listen, top stories of the morning coming up in 6 minutes. And it looks like an Atlanta family wants Grady Health to pay. And for a good reason, too, Tony Scott.
1: Yeah, definitely.
0: We'll get you caught up. Top headlines of the morning on the way, all right? Go ahead, Tip. What you gotta do? Gotta let them know.

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1: Hey.
0: The soul
1: hey.
0: On the ATL. Tony and Tony in the morning, 8:09 on the clock. Hey, listen, you 1-800-TRUCK-WRECK? Weather forecast. We're looking for mostly sunny skies today, and it's looking pretty good right now and out and about. 71 degrees over in Mableton, and we are looking for a high of 85, a low of 67.
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3: What in the entire ATL?
1: What in the entire ATL is going down?
0: Let's start right here with some national news. So Carmelo Anthony is finally gearing up for his appeal.
1: Mm-hmm.
0: The legal battle is far from over. You know, his parents vowed that they would continue to fight.
4: That no, my son. My son is no murderer. My son didn't intend to hurt anyone.
5: And we're going to keep fighting. Mm-hmm. We will not stop. Fighting for justice for my son.
0: So a new legal team has officially stepped in with leading efforts to appeal his murder conviction. You know, he was convicted earlier this month in the death of Austin Metcalf and sentenced to 35 years in prison. So less than 24 hours after the verdict, he filed a notice of appeal signaling his intent to challenge the conviction. And here we are.
1: Yeah.
0: So the appeal process is now underway. We'll keep you guys posted. And they also released some body cam footage. And a lot of people have mixed emotions about it.
1: Mm-hmm.
0: But in the body cam, you see him asking if Austin is okay. Do you think he's going to live? And very apologetic, but also acknowledging that he approached him first. So
1: yeah, and here's the thing a lot of people are missing the point on. He was 17 years old, okay? He was a young man in a situation that he was not prepared for and that he didn't expect, nor did he start.
0: Yeah.
1: He was 17.
0: Yeah.
1: Think about when we were 17.
0: Yeah, and also I was hearing real quick rumors that the quote knife that he used was also used as a tool to tighten up your spikes on your cleats.
1: Yeah,
0: so or your track shoes.
1: One of those utility knives that might have been why
0: he had that particular tool on him, if you will, during that moment. A lot of people were like, "Why do you have a knife?" It could have been just that.
1: I wonder if that was brought up in court.
0: A lot of people say that it wasn't, but then you had some people that said that it was. Because some police officers who arrested him said, hey, we use the same tool to tighten up. As a tool, though, not as a knife, but as a tool. Always live and local. So a family wants to see Grady Health in court. They filed a lawsuit against Grady Health System following the death of 15-year-old Amanda Mandy Sylvester, who suffered a medical emergency during volleyball practice in December of 2024. She collapsed during practice in College Park, and her family waited more than 40 minutes for an ambulance to arrive. Her mother ultimately drove her to the hospital herself. So they say that Mandy later went into cardiac arrest and died that evening. Civil rights attorney Ben Crump is now helping the family out.
6: And they know that Grady did not have any ambulances available, they could have had more precious minutes.
0: Yeah, that's just sad.
1: I remember that case.
0: Grady Health said it's aware of the lawsuit and plans to address the allegations through the legal process. Also, Brookhaven is trying to tap you in the pockets, okay? So they are looking at a 40% property tax increase that's being proposed in the metro area. So I wouldn't do that to the people. Some people are saying if it's too high, we can't afford it, we have to leave. So before the vote, the city council will hold two public hearings, one today at 10:30 this morning and then another one at 6:30 this evening to gather public feedback. So there you go with that.
1: Yeah, property taxes are supposed to go to make the neighborhood and all the resources better, but dang, 40%, I better have mink grass.
0: Right, and then FIFA Fan Festival Atlanta has added an extra day for the upcoming U.S. game when they take on Turkey.
1: Okay.
0: So organizers announced that Centennial Olympic Park will be open on June 25th so fans can gather to watch the final group stage match, USA taking on Turkey.
1: All right. Viva FIFA! Viva FIFA!
0: And don't forget that the NBA draft is tonight. The Hawks have two picks in the first round.
1: Yep. Number 8 overall and number 23 overall. Okay. And then in the second round they got the 57th pick.
0: All right.
1: Yep.
0: Jumps off at 8 o'clock tonight in New York at the Barclays Center. We'll see what we can get.
1: Let's go.
0: You can watch it live if you want to. We need somebody good, okay? All right, listen.
1: You should get somebody good at number 8.
0: Yeah.
1: Definitely.
0: You can't go wrong with that.
1: Yep.
0: Back inside the group chat in 4 minutes on Kiss 104.1.

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1: All right, we back into it. A messy group chat at 8:17. DeVale Ellis from the TV show Sisters. His wife gave him a hall pass. Mm-hmm. And he's like, hey, I'm cashing this in.
2: But was he wrong for cashing it in?
1: Yeah.
3: I didn't think he was going to do nothing.
1: Right.
3: To be quite honest, I was like, oh, this is like a test.
1: That's what she thought.
2: James, she gave him a hall pass and he used it. Was he wrong for using it?
4: Yeah, he was wrong. He was definitely wrong for using it, depending on the conversation that they had. I mean, he is technically a celebrity, so you stupid for thinking he wouldn't use it with a random.
1: Like me and my wife,
4: we have a, it's funny because you have that celebrity hall pass because, like, you know, it'll never happen. But if it just so happens that you run into this particular celebrity and something happened, hey, look, I forgive you.
1: Yeah, me and my wife got that too. Mine is Sheena E, and hers is Forrest Whitaker.
4: Yeah, that's what I'm saying. Like, she like, if I run into, she like, baby, if I run into Jason Momoa and it go down, look, you're just gonna have to be mad.
2: So y'all have celebrity hall passes.
1: Yeah,
4: celebrity hall. You ain't getting a rando. Not for Tyrone up the road. Nah, it's gonna have to be worth it.
2: Okay, all right, James.
4: So I told her, she told me Jason Momoa. I said, look, if Serena Williams pop up, like, look, baby, look,
2: it's a done deal.
4: I'll be back later. Okay. Yeah, I'll be back later.
2: Okay, listen, Summer in Jackson is about to mic drop this whole conversation.
1: Yeah, she took us to school.
2: Y'all
1: literally
2: don't want to miss that. It's coming up in 3 minutes on Kiss 104.1.
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1: 8:22, getting back to this group chat. A man got a hall pass from his wife, Tony, but when he used it, all hell broke loose.
2: Yeah, you're talking about Devel Ellis and his wife, Kadeen. He's on Tyler Perry's Sisters. She's on Tyler Perry's Divorced Sisters. Let's hope that come into play. But this was the conversation that they had.
3: So there was one point in the marriage, year two, I said, you know what, I think I need a side chick because you're not giving me what I need sexually, and it's making me feel bad, and And Kadeen said, you know, Devel, whatever, do it.
4: Because at that point, I was just tired of arguing. I was like, that's going to make you feel better in this moment?
3: And I said,
4: go ahead, my guy.
5: Did you really not care at that moment?
4: I didn't think he was going to do nothing.
3: Right.
4: To be quite honest. I was like, oh, this is like a test.
3: That's what she thought.
2: Now listen, instead of ending things, I love how he said, that's what she thought. She stayed in the relationship, obviously.
1: Mm-hmm.
2: They're talking about it today. And while they work through the ongoing arguments and tension that follow.
1: Yeah, because you invited the tension and the arguments to your household. I mean, both of them to me, like, you know, both of them, she, by giving him the pass and he taking it, really, you just invited some foolishness into your house when you didn't have to.
2: Yeah, but here's the thing. She did offer the pass.
1: She did
2: give him the pass.
1: Mm-hmm.
2: But you think he's still wrong for taking it?
1: Yeah, definitely.
2: Do you think he was wrong for taking it, or do you think he was just stupid for taking it?
1: Both, because you just don't do it. First of all, it's a setup. Mm-hmm. You're not going to win, even if you win in that situation. You're not going to win. It's not going to be a good result. So I think at that point, he gave her an opportunity to actually do better in the marriage. Like, I'm telling you right now.
2: This is what I'm lacking in.
1: Right.
2: And instead of stepping up, she said, okay, fine. Go find what you're looking for.
1: Yeah, you go ahead and do it.
2: Don't give your man the out if you're not prepared for the outcome.
1: Yeah.
2: You know?
1: Like Tammy said earlier, get you some wigs.
2: Get a little role play going on.
1: Right. Learn an accent. And
2: not an accent.
1: Get an accent and everything.
2: Okay.
1: Yeah.
2: 404-741-0104. Summer in Jackson. All right, Summer.
1: What's up, Summer?
6: What's up, Tony and Tony and Jordan? All right.
2: All right, she ready. Come on, Summer.
6: I'm ready. So I'm an educator.
2: Yes.
6: He was not wrong. I have learned that the biggest risk of a hall pass isn't where the students say they're going. It's where they might end up along the way. And that's why when you give a relationship hall pass, that's risky to me. Because if boredom is the reason they leave the classroom, then boredom might be the reason why they leave the relationship.
2: Ooh,
6: but don't be shocked when they take the long route. Sometimes they take the long route, and sometimes they visit unauthorized locations, and then there we are.
1: Wow.
6: We gotta file a whole missing persons report before they even return.
1: Dang.
6: So don't give the pass if you can't keep up with it. It's almost like a balloon. You let a balloon go.
2: Yep.
6: You don't know where it's going to end up at.
2: Say that so.
6: Now you got to do a whole landscape search to find the balloon. Don't get a pass, then you won't have a problem.
1: Wow, she just described my sophomore year. I'm telling you, she broke that down.
2: No, listen, you couldn't have phrased that any better than that. Like, that's it right there.
1: Right.
2: That is it right there.
1: With the real hall pass.
2: Oh, my gosh. Okay, listen, 8:25 on the clock. 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
0: 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Now, from Georgia's billion-dollar truck wreck lawyer, Gary Martin Hayes, here's a look at traffic from the KISS 104.1 Traffic Center.
7: Sandy Springs on the perimeter eastbound and New Northside Drive. Now, we do still have that bang up. It is causing some delays. Also, indicator where it's greater on the perimeter, 285, that's what we call it, y'all. On the southbound lanes after Glenwood Road, you do have a collision still blocking that right lane, and traffic is pretty slow there in the immediate area. And taking a look at this bang up in Grant Park on I-20 westbound at Boulevard. And that's got a long line on I-20 taking you back to Glenwood. And this report is sponsored by SC-250 Revolutionary South Carolina. The American Revolution was decided in South Carolina. SC250.com, Revolutionary South Carolina, be a part of it. Danny Thomas with dependable traffic on Atlanta's best R&B, Kiss 104.1 with Tony and Tony in the morning.
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7: All right, we are getting back into it, this crazy group chat. My man, DeVale Ellis from the TV show Sisters, his wife gave him a hall pass, but when he cashed it in, now all of a sudden it's a problem, Tony.
15: I didn't think he was going to do nothing.
7: Right.
15: To be quite honest, I was like, oh, this is like a test.
27: That's what she thought.
2: Not a test. Mistake number one, thinking that he won't use it after you gave it to him.
7: Right, yeah, you know, and if just say, by chance, my wife came and told me she was giving me a hall pass, I'd be looking at her like, you must think I'm crazy. You think I'm falling for this? Yes, good morning. Who's calling?
28: Good morning, good morning. This is comedian Angela Moore. Listen, I got to confess, we got it all wrong. We got to stop letting these people make movies and thinking they get a pass out our life and sex life. There are some people right in your hood look exactly like the person you have that fantasy with.
7: Mm-hmm.
28: Omarion. Mm-hmm. There's a brother in the hood named Omario. Look, just like him. Go on, take him down and then keep the sex life exciting. It's a man right there at Wendy's. Look, just like LL Cool J.
2: Not at Wendy's.
28: Just got out of the press. But he could go and get that knocked off and you go on home and be quiet.
2: It's okay.
7: And you may go on, and you may get some free onion rings.
28: Yes. Y'all already know it's a little Kim at the strip club.
7: Yeah.
2: Come on with it.

0: Kiss 104.1. The soul of the ATL. Tony and Tony in the morning on your Tuesday. You already know what's going up. 8:38 on the clock. And yes, you guys have been calling. You want that summer fast cash.
1: Yes, y'all, a couple of days early. Actually, 3 days early. We do that on a Friday.
0: Fridays. Yeah. We like to call it Fast Cash Fridays, but we're going to do it again this Friday. So you need to listen each and every Friday to Tony and Tony in the morning. And this Friday will be the last one.
1: Okay.
0: So through June 26th, they say. So you never know. This might be a big one. A really big one.
1: Boy, there's 2,500 last week.
0: Yeah.
1: So
0: it's going to be a minimum of $1,000. Courtesy of 1-800-TRUCK-WRECK and Amy Witherite. But Fridays could be grande, baby.
1: Amy may go out swinging.
0: Yeah. And don't forget that the Kiss Summer Concert Series is here. We want you to check us out at Mabel House Barnes Amphitheater June 28th with Anthony Hamilton and Music Soul Child. Also, August 1st, we're bringing the originators of hip-hop with Dougie Fresh, Slick Rick, Rakim, Big Daddy Kane, Kwame, and more. Then we are back to the Grown and Sexy September 5th. With October London, Eric Benet, and Lila James. And I know you want to see if Eric's going to have his shoes on.
1: Yes, definitely.
0: 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Right now, I would like to do these Michael Blackson tickets.
1: Let's do it. Now, I can't get jiggy with this.
0: I'm here to tell you. Yesterday, y'all were struggling. Nobody could come to the cookout. None of y'all. You failed.
1: Yeah, we had to give away the tickets just randomly in the 9 o'clock hour.
0: You did not win. You did not hold on to your black card. So let's see if you can redeem yourselves today.
1: Come on, y'all.
0: Michael Blackson tickets up for grabs. And I believe he's going to be at, what, the City Winery on July 4th. So this will be for the July 4th show.
1: All right.
0: 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You need details. 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If you can hold on to your black card, we're going to put you and a friend in for free.
1: Let's do it.
0: See if they can do better than they did yesterday,
1: man,
0: Tony Scott.
1: Y'all let me down yesterday.
0: 8:41 on the clock. Let's get this last check on traffic.
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2: Villa, doing well this morning in Locust Grove. We're doing well as well, and we're going to be doing even better if you convince us that you don't put raisins in your potato salad.
3: Oh, I definitely don't do that.
2: As long as you don't do that, I think we'll be good.
4: I'm telling you, yesterday, it was a disaster yesterday, Philip. We need you to maintain your black card to give us confidence again, okay?
3: Yeah, I'm trying to be confident right now. I'm trying to break that mold.
2: Yep. Power to the people.
3: Okay, let me try to break the streak.
4: If you don't get this right, we're going to come to your house and steal that little thing you used to tie the bread up in. Taking that, we taking it. You got to put your bread in the knot.
2: You're funny.
3: I got you.
2: All right, you ready? Now, this is for tickets to see Michael Blackson.
3: Yes, ma'am.
2: Okay, here we go.
4: All right, Philip. What action did quarterback Colin Kaepernick take to protest police brutality during the national anthem?
3: He took a knee.
4: Yes! Way to go, Philip. One more to win.
2: Okay, here we go, Philip. In Locust Grove, in a 2003 song, which artist asked us to allow him to reintroduce himself?
3: My name is Ho, Jay-Z.
2: Yay! Yes, I needed a multiple choice on this.
4: That's right.
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1: Good job, Philip.
2: Thank you.
1: 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You're going to see Michael Blackson, and we will see you at the City Winery for the big show. CityWinery.com if you guys need tickets. We'll see you on July 4th.
2: Thank you.
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1: All right, Tony Scow, you ran it like a true little corner boy. All right, 8:54 on the clock. 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
3: 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What a letdown.
1: I know. 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We got that coming up. And also, what did Janet Jackson take from MJ?
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1: 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Good morning.
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0: 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Tony and Tony in the morning. Coming up, trending topic with Tony Moore.
1: Pretty emotional, you know, to see both sides and to see it all unfolding. That's probably really the best way that I could put it. It was just extremely emotional.
0: Mystical son wants his father to get help, the help he needs. We got an update on his situation coming up in 7 minutes.

0: Kiss 104.1, the soul of the ATL. Shouts out to Missy Elliott. They said that she's going to be the one who curates the dedication and special that they're going to do Essence Festival for Aaliyah.
1: Beautiful. Oh,
0: so I think no one better to do it than her. Yes.
1: Yeah, that's going to be nice.
0: Yeah. She has anything to do with it, definitely.
1: Mm-hmm.
0: Hey, listen, looking for a high of 85 today, a low of 67 right now, 72 degrees and partly sunny skies in Ellenwood.
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2: With Tony Moore.
0: Oh, man. Okay, this is good news. I like claps because y'all know Uncle Charlie. We all love Uncle Charlie.
1: Mm-hmm.
0: And, you know, about 8 months ago, he suffered, I thought it was a stroke, but it was...
1: Multiple.
0: Yes.
1: Mm.
0: So he finally returned to the stage, and I love this.
6: I used to sing this song when I was a little boy.
0: Come on now. I like claps.
1: Yes.
0: It kind of made me tear up a little bit because he was holding on to someone. So that, of course, indicates that he's not 100%.
1: Right.
0: But to see him back on stage doing what he loves, that was a heartfelt moment for everybody in the crowd.
1: That's everybody's favorite uncle, Uncle Charlie.
0: I just don't want to see him gyrating anymore. That's it.
1: Oh, yeah.
0: I'll
1: remember
0: do
1: that.
0: Uncle Charlie.
7: Last name Wilson.
1: Hey.
0: Last name Wilson, okay?
1: Hey, wasn't nothing wrong with that gyration. All right. All right.
0: Welcome back, Uncle Charlie. We're glad to see you doing better. Listen, June is Black Music Month.
1: Mm-hmm.
0: And Rhythm Nation, Janet Jackson.
1: One of my wife's favorite albums of all time.
0: Want to know where she got the idea from?
7: Where?
0: Well, listen to Michael.
8: I had done a short 3D film with Francis Ford Coppola and George Lucas called Captain EO for Disney. And we did a lot of military stuff. And Janet had seen it, and she called me on the phone. She said, Michael, is it okay if I steal what you were doing in Captain EO? I go, what do you want to steal? She said, the military stuff. I go, I could choke you. She go, why? I said, because I was going to do... My next short film was going to be all military. I said, but know what? Since you're my sister and I love you, I'll let you do it. You take it. And that's what she did, Rhythm Nation.
0: She owes him big time.
1: Big time.
0: Like...
1: That's one of those albums, I swear, whenever me and my wife are on a road, we take a road trip, and we're going to be in the car for hours.
0: Mm-hmm.
1: Rhythm Nation definitely gets some play.
0: Mm.
1: Seriously.
7: Was Let's Wait a While on that?
1: I think that was on the next one. I think it was on the following
7: have to double
1: one.
7: Check.
0: Yeah, we need to double check. You need to do a quick Google search.
7: The brother from The Last Dragon was in that video.
0: Yeah.
1: Time out.
0: Come on now. And then, so Ice Cube and Nia Long are reuniting for Are We There Yet? The sequel. Are they gone yet? So they're going to do it for Skydance Sports. So this should be pretty good. So more than 20 years after the original hit theaters, they're reuniting for the third installment. I love it. All right, so we'll keep our eyes out for it, okay? The new movie is currently in early development with Ice Cube returning as both star and producer, so that's good news there. And Mystical, his son, is speaking out. You know, he was just convicted of 20 years for another rape.
1: Unfortunate.
0: His son did an interview with TMZ.
9: You know, I feel bad for the victim as well as my father. You know, nobody wins from these situations. You know, it's hard for both parties, if we're being honest.
0: And whether or not he thinks that 20-year sentence is fair?
9: You know, I that would be all in the court's hands, you know. I don't think I would really have a place to put too much judgment on him, you know. So, you know, life will be what it'll be. Yes, ma'am.
0: He said he hopes to have a conversation with his father one day and admitted that he's not ready to visit him in prison just yet. But he said, quote, I hope you get the help you need. I really hope you do.
1: His fall was just so unfortunate, man, because he was on the top of the game for a while.
0: Fighting a lot of demons right there.
1: Yep. And Fred, no, Let's Wait a While is not on Rhythm Nation.
7: Okay, thank you.
0: All right, good to know. That's a good trivia question.
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0: man, that was that guy right there.
1: I almost watched Michael the movie the other day. I was this close.
0: Listen, I'm waiting on a good Saturday
1: or Sunday
0: where I can just sit down because you're going to need like 3 hours.
1: Yeah, that's what I said.
0: And just get some good food and watch.
1: Yep.
0: I need the second installment, though, like top of the year.
1: Yeah, I'm like, I can't watch this right now. I need the whole day where I can sit down, plan my food, right, get everything together, and watch it at home.
0: We need an update on how much money it's made. We should be at $1 billion by now.
1: Oh, it's over $1 billion. It should be.
0: Yeah.
1: Definitely.
0: All right. Listen, Tony and Tony in the morning on Kiss 104.1, the soul of the ATL. 9:29 on the clock. It's going down tonight. NBA draft.
1: That's right.
0: Atlanta Hawks got some good picks. We'll get you caught up in less than 3 minutes on Kiss.

0: Yes, Kiss 104.1, the soul of the ATL. Tony and Tony in the morning, 9:32 on the clock.
1: Hey.
0: Got no money in the bank. She be walking around
1: acting all spank.
0: What? All right, listen, Tony and Tony in the morning is going down tonight. NBA draft. Okay, so the Hawks have the number 8 pick. That's their first pick.
1: Yep.
0: The Wizards have the top pick.
1: Why Trey signed that contract extension. He like, we about to get the number 1 pick, though. Okay. I see.
0: How big was his contract?
1: What is it, like $200 million?
0: Like $212 million over four years.
1: Over 50 a year. Wow. Dang, Trey. And he about to get the number 1 pick. He like, I'm good. Wow, that's nice.
0: But listen, it's interesting because, of course, the NBA champions, the New York Knicks, they don't have a top 10 pick in the first round.
1: Yeah, after you win, your picks are low.
0: Cat, Karl Anthony Towns, they said, hey, in order for the Knicks to keep this team, he has to take a pay cut like Jalen Brunson did. They asked him if he would be willing to do it. And he was like, yeah, we could keep this team.
1: Yeah.
0: So, but I didn't realize that Jalen Brunson gave up $100 million for this team.
1: But
0: it was worth it.
1: Yeah, to win a championship and then also the things that he's going to get after that, the endorsements and all
0: that
1: stuff. The new contract. Yeah, he did the right thing.
0: Okay.
1: He did the right thing. So the Hawks had the number 8 pick. They got number 23. So they got two first rounders and then they got the 57th pick. So
0: round one is today. Mm-hmm. Kicks off at what, 8 o'clock, something around there? Yeah. And they're going to be broadcasting live from New York, Brooklyn. Barclays
1: Center.
0: And then round two will be tomorrow, okay? So ESPN, ABC, y'all know your usual suspects if you want to check it out.
1: Mm-hmm.
0: Okay. That's going to be a good one.
1: Yeah.
0: It's going to be a good one. Tony's going, come on, Atlanta. Let's get a good pick.
1: Number 8 is a good pick. Anything in the top 10 is a good pick. So they should come out all right.
0: All right.
1: All right. Let's do it now. Come on.
0: Be smart about it.
1: Yeah.
0: Because I'm tired of losing.
1: I'm my bull.
0: Your bulls suck.
1: Oh, my God. They done gave up their first round picks for the next few years. Like, what are y'all
0: even
1: doing?
0: I'm just
1: going to
0: say it just like that.
1: Who y'all got?
0: But the Hawks, we had a pretty good season. So we can add to it. I think next season might be a good one for us. So, all right, NBA draft tonight if y'all want to check it out, all right? Tony and Tony in the morning. We're going to get unplugged with Fred Blankenship right after this on your Tuesday. Y'all already know what's going up.
1: Let's go.
0: 9:35 on the clock. Good morning.

0: from WSB-TV, Channel 2, Action News, to the KISS Studios with Tony and Tony in the morning. It's Fred Blankenship, Unplugged, on KISS 104.1. The soul of the ATL
1: is going up
2: on a Tuesday.
3: Hey, what's happening, everybody? Starting our day off on purpose.
1: Yes.
3: That part right there. You know what? You know what? I mean, your cruise ship, your plane, everything, your GPS, when you have a destination, you get there.
1: Yeah.
3: Okay? So set a destination right now. Mm-hmm. Where do you want to go today? Mm-hmm. And let's go there. I would like to go to the FIFA Fan Festival.
1: Yes. Mm-hmm.
3: Okay, do you know of all the FIFA Fan Festivals going on across the nation for the World Cup, Atlanta is number one.
4: All right.
1: Oh, my God. Wasn't it like almost 300,000 people have been through there already? Like 275 or something?
3: They're going to open it up for an extra day.
1: That's crazy.
3: For you to watch Team USA coming your way. Woo-hoo. I mean, how about that?
1: And Turkey, right?
3: I mean, that's going to be fantastic, right? But tomorrow is going to be Morocco versus Haiti.
1: Okay. All right. Okay. Come on now.
3: So everybody's out, but 275,000 people have gone to the FIFA Fan Festival.
1: That's crazy.
3: Talk about a hit, a bona fide hit. Mm-hmm. Just like my man from the Whispers said when they couldn't get a hit before they, you know, the two twins with the Whispers.
1: Uh-huh.
3: He said, "Mama, if this song ain't a hit, I'll go out and get a real job."
1: Okay. And look what happened.
3: That is a hit. Whatever I think about, is it going to work? I said, "Mama, I'm going to go out and get a real job."
1: Yeah, if it doesn't work.
3: Hey, on this terrific Tuesday, set your destination.
1: Yeah. Mm-hmm.
3: Where do you want to go?
1: Yeah.
3: And have the courage to drive towards it.
1: On purpose.
3: On purpose.
4: You got me wanting to go get these pancakes you just showed me on your phone.
3: I know. You know how things find you on your feed? This place found me, this pancake place. Hopefully we can talk about them soon because they were that delicious looking.
1: Nice.
3: On a terrific Tuesday, what do we always do?
1: Let's get it.
3: Now I want pancakes.
4: I'm telling you, Fred, you got me.
1: Gotta get you some.
4: Oh, man.
3: All right, y'all.
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1: If it's been quiet lately and you feel alone, don't panic. I was talking to my cousin and I was telling him how proud I was of him because this journey he's been on hasn't been easy and he's been rebuilding his life. And anyone who knows about rebuilding knows that it doesn't come without blows. Everything can be flowing and then just like that, it gets snatched. And he said to me, "Thank you for saying that because it feels crazy at times." And I was trying to explain to him that he's in that set apart season, that God still got him. It's not abandonment, but a construction phase to build capacity for what's coming next. It's not punishment, it's a refinement process. He's preparing you. This is where you recognize the distractions. This is where you strengthen your character. Your calling will often isolate you before it elevates you because God develops identity in private before he releases influence in public. Elevation requires separation. So if it's been quiet lately and you feel alone, don't panic. God is at work. Here's Kirk Franklin, Want to Be Happy on Kiss 104.1.
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2: Early in the morning, late at night. It don't even matter what time it is. Presidential rolling, RM, wait. Whenever I find time, it's okay.

0: Kiss 104.1 Atlanta's best R&B with your girl Moni Love. It seems that there is a congratulations in order in right here in the Atlanta metro area. Just looking at a study talking about high-ranking schools around the world, actually. It's like a top list of schools in the world. And within that, not one, but two Georgia schools ranked inside the top 100. For worldly, that's huge. So congratulations definitely going out to Emory University. All right, they got in at number 64. And also Georgia Tech got in across the world. Like, let that sink in. And they're both right here, okay? Right here in the Atlanta metro area. So kudos right there. More of your soundtrack on the way. I got you covered. Keisha Cole kicking off right here on Kiss 104.1 Atlanta's best R&B.
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0: Oh, the group chat was popping today, Tony.
3: That's right. We was talking about DeVale Ellis. His wife gave him a hall pass.
0: And he took
3: it. He went and used it. What?
0: Then she got upset. Summer and Jackson.
4: So I'm an educator.
0: Yes.
4: He was not grown. I have learned that the biggest risk of a hall pass isn't where the students say they're going. It's where they might end up along the way. And that's why when you give a relationship hall pass, that's risky to me. Because if boredom is the reason they leave the classroom, then boredom might be the reason why they leave the relationship. Ooh. Don't be shocked when they take the long route. And sometimes they visit unauthorized locations. And then there we are. We got to file a whole missing persons report before they even return.
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Reminding you, Friday morning, need some of that fast cash? 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

0: 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No judgment over here, I promise. None at all, okay? Of course, we are holding things down at Mabel House Barnes Amphitheater. And June 28th is right around the corner. Anthony Hamilton Music Soul Child. It's gonna happen. It's gonna be great. It's gonna be a good time. And you wanna be there, okay? So come on over to kiss1041fm.com. And click on the Kiss Summer Concert Series to get all the full information and keep listening for your opportunity to win tickets, too. Did I tell you, August 1st, my brothers are coming here. Dougie Fresh, Slick Rick, Rakim, Big Daddy Kane, Kwame, and more. Okay, another great night. And then we're going to get back to our Grown and Sexy September 5th with October London, Eric Benet, and Lila James. 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And like I said, hop on over to Kiss1041FM.com for more info. Money Long is on the way right here. 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

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I might let you know how you could go see Kiki Wyatt. Hang out with me, okay? 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

0: Couple of the headliners at Essence Fest this year, Brandy and Monica. 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I promised I was going to tell you how you could see the anointed one, Miss Kiki Wyatt at City Winery. 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Continuing with your soundtrack, it's Moni Love. I'm your friend. I got you. Okay? SZA, Kendrick, coming up. 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
2: 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Yeah.
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11: 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You know, like, do you love me? 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Are you gonna call me like you said you would? 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

to 90s at Noon. I want you to feel this right here. Responsible for some of the writing on this Michael Jackson song is Marsha Ambrosius and the Floicist, collectively known as Floetry. 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

Kiss 104.1 Atlanta's best R&B with your girl Monie Love. All this Beyonce and Jay-Z taking his hair out, and everybody sees Kelly all over the place. People are wondering, what's going on with Michelle? Well, honey, Michelle has been on a 650-run performance of a stage play, Death Becomes Her, on Broadway. Booked and busy, which concludes this week. Okay, Michelle, we see you. Speaking of which, here's Destiny's Child's Kiss 104.1.

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1: Yeah, ladies, I know you're tired of the same old thing. Things have become so mundane. 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

0: 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I want to invite you out, okay? 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I affectionately call her, of course, Jordan from Tony and Tony in the Morning. 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All right? 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

You're hanging out with Moni Love on Kiss 104.1, 90s at noon. A 15-year-old Tyrese, whose breakout was, of course, the iconic Coca-Cola commercial. And the rest was history, as we hear, all right? And went on to so many hits. Speaking of another person that made history, since we're going there, right? Also making history, Miss Faith Evans. She just got a neighborhood street named after her in her hometown of Newark, New Jersey, or the Bricks, as they call it. Congratulations to you, Faye Faye. That's my son's godmother, too, by the way. Go ahead, Faith. It's Kiss 104.1, 90s at noon.

Yo, ATL, let's turn back and turn up. Here's another throwback that was born and raised in the ATL. We are the soul of Atlanta. 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

0: 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I'm going to go in my movie soundtrack bag, a classic sing-along movie soundtrack song. I'll give you a clue. It's from The Bodyguard. 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
0: Oh, the group chat was popping today, Tony.
3: That's right. We was talking about DeVale Ellis. His wife gave him a hall pass.
0: And he took
3: he
0: it.
3: He went and used it. What?
0: Then she got upset. Summer and Jackson.
4: So I'm an educator.
0: Yes.
4: He was not grown. I have learned that the biggest risk of a hall pass isn't where the students say they're going. It's where they might end up along the way. And that's why when you give a relationship hall pass, that's risky to me. Because if boredom is the reason they leave the classroom, then boredom might be the reason why they leave the relationship. Don't
2: be shocked summer. When they take the long route. And sometimes they visit unauthorized locations. And then there we are. We got to file a whole missing persons report before they even return. Wake up tomorrow morning, 6 to 10, with Tony and Tony in the morning. On Kiss 104.1.
5: Yeah. Come in.
6: Uncle Jay, can you tell me another Claret story, please?
5: Okay, you ready?
6: Yeah.
7: Here we go.
5: There once was a woman named Sue who was in an accident and didn't know what to do.
6: Did she call 855-J-Sanders?
5: No, she didn't call me.
6: Who'd she call?
5: Let's just say she didn't call a trial attorney.
6: She didn't?
5: Nope.
6: What happened then?
5: Well, it didn't turn out the way it should have.
8: Oh, no!
5: Now listen.
9: This ain't funny, so don't you dare laugh.
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5: And even with broken bones, Sue didn't even get 20 bands.
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6: She would have been better off representing herself.
5: No, you never want to.

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All right, the plane, Kevin Costner. All right, running. All right, now that we're done crying, okay, Shakira Moni Love, let's continue with 90s at noon. This lady gave a lot of inspiration to this next lady, okay? It's Miss Toni Braxton, Kiss 104.1. Woo!

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So Slim from 112 and I often laugh about the fact that we're forever connected because of my name drop in that song where Biggie says Moni. Yeah, that is me he's talking about. As we continue with more 90s at noon, who figure? I didn't know I was going to get name drop. I'm telling you the truth. It's 90s at noon, okay? Speaking of telling you, Groove Theory, tell me. It's Kiss 104.1, Atlanta's best R&B. Let's go.

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0: 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Loving it. More 90s at noon on the way. And don't forget, On the Mic with Moni. Yes, it's back in the 1 o'clock hour. Keep it right here. 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

Kiss 104.1 Atlanta's best R&B with your girl Moni Love. It's sad that we lost our brother D'Angelo. I'm glad that we still get to celebrate his music. So speaking of which, it's only about time that we do that right now. And a big shout out to his estate because they created the D'Angelo Pancreatic Center for Cancer Research to keep the awareness out there. 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

0: 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You're hanging out with me, Moni Love, and I have tickets to give away. Jacquees and K Camp are going to be hitting the stage together September 4th at Lakewood Amphitheater. And just keep listening all week because there's going to be plenty of chances for you to win tickets to go just like right now. You want to get on the mic with Moni? 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Have a little chat. I want to see how you're doing. At the end of that, I will have some tickets to give out to see Jacquees and K-Camp. So, like I said, get to it, 404-741-0104. 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
0: Hey, this is Moni Love. You want to know why you should call the accident attorneys at Sweet James if you're hurt in a crash? Check this out. A Sweet James client was riding his motorcycle on the freeway. A car crossed into his lane and knocked him off his bike. His accident left him with fractures and spinal injuries, needing multiple surgeries. He called Sweet James.

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Still time to get on the mic with Moni. 404-741-0104 for these Jacquees Cake Camp tickets. 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

0: R&B. 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It's time for On the Mic with Moni Love. 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
1: 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You're on the mic with Moni. What is your name and where you calling from?
2: My name's Kia. I'm calling from Cloud County.
1: How you doing this fine Tuesday, baby girl?
2: I'm doing well. How are you?
1: I'm good, and thank you for asking. Have you been noticing all the tourists and stuff in town for FIFA?
2: Absolutely. And guess what? I used to be a server at Waffle House for 8 years. They is loving Waffle House down.
1: No, you serious?
2: Yes. They are craving about the Waffle House.
1: Okay. I'm loving that. All right. We got some things that the tourists are loving. I feel it. Well, I got some tickets to give out, but I do have a little trivia question before I give these tickets out. Are you ready?
2: Born ready.
1: Listen, let me just stop it. Let me just cut to the chase, okay? Give me the nickname that the Falcons have, and it became popular from their 1990s Super Bowl run. And ever since, they've been called this. This is their nickname. What is it?
2: The nickname for the Falcons. Dirty Bird.
1: Girl, yes. You better say it with your chest.
2: Yes, Dirty Bird.
1: Congratulations. You got tickets. You got something to do.
2: Yay.
1: You got something
2: to do. Thank you,
1: Mona. You got them before you can even buy them because they're not up for sale until tomorrow. So you won yourself some tickets to see Jacquees and K-Camp. They're going to be at Lakewood Amphitheater on September 4th. Who is Atlanta's best R&B and who's your girl, boo?
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Cup area. The FBI Atlanta field has tracked like 70 drones violating temporary no-fly restrictions during the World Cup. You're being investigated. So all those aerial views that you're trying to get to make your social platform look cool with all those good shots, cut it out. Okay? Don't stop till you get enough. Knock it off. It's Kiss

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And I throw some of this in from time to time, too. It's my brother letting them know. It's T.I. It's Kiss 104.1, Atlanta's best R&B. And T.I. with some hip-hop flavor real quick.

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Music does something to my spirit. It just really mellows me out. Thank you, KISS 104.1.

0: 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Did you guys get tickets to the Kiss Summer Concert Series presents an evening of hip hop? Yes. Okay. So excited to talk about this. I'm always excited to talk about this, but I'm not on this particular show because I know sometimes I do get on stage and I do, you know, partake in performing at the shows. But this one is my brothers. They're going to be in town. Dougie Fresh, Slick Rick, Rakim, Big Daddy Kane, Kwame, Saturday, August 1st, Maple House Barnes Amphitheater. 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That is definitely going to be a roof-shaking night that you don't want to miss. All the classics that you remember, rhyming along with all the words. And I might just pop out with my brothers, too. So we'll see. Okay, how about that? I'll leave it open-ended, just like that, okay? I got more of your soundtrack on the way. Kicking off with Color Me Bad. 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
0: Oh, the group chat was popping today, Tony.
3: That's right. We was talking about DeVale Ellis. His wife gave him a hall pass.
0: And he took
3: he
0: it.
3: He went and used it. What?
0: Then she got upset. Summer and Jackson.
4: So I'm an educator.
0: Yes.
4: He was not grown. I have learned that the biggest risk of a hall pass isn't where the students say they're going. It's where they might end up along the way. And that's why when you give a relationship hall pass, that's risky to me. Because if boredom is the reason they leave the classroom, then boredom might be the reason why they leave the relationship. Don't
2: be shocked summer. When they take the long route. And sometimes they visit unauthorized locations. And then there we are. We got to file a whole missing persons report before they even return. Wake up tomorrow morning, 6 to 10, with Tony and Tony in the morning. On Kiss 104.1.
0: Yeah. Tony and Tony in the morning, here with your favorite lawyer. Amy with a Y. Amy with a right. 1-800-TRUCK-WRECK. And yes. Amy, you were telling us that your daughter was in an accident. Yes. But at least yes. 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
0: Right. 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
5: And thankfully, she did not post because we all know, do not post about the wreck, your injuries, nothing. 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
0: Y'all better remember those four don'ts.
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0: It's 104.1, The Soul of Atlanta with your girl, Moni Love. My girl, Ramona DeBro, is going to be in the building at 3 p.m., and you definitely want to be hanging out with her because she has tickets galore. Matter of fact, she has those tickets that I was talking to you about the anointed Kiki Wyatt and her concerts that are going to be going down at City Winery July 6th. Yeah. Yeah, Ramona got some of that for you. So, among other things. So, I figured I'd just throw that out there so that you know and you can be alert. All right, continuing your soundtrack, I got Aaliyah on the way right here on Kiss 104.1, Atlanta's best R&B.
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0: 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In just a little bit, gonna be hooking those up. But let's get this thing started. Plus, I'ma get you through your work day, the rest of it, then get you home. If you ain't already on your way home, whatever you're doing, we're going to do it together. 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

0: 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While you get your work on. That's a good one right there. Ramona DeBrone hanging out on your radio. I'll tell you what we've done for you lately. Still hooking up this money. Kiss 104.1 got that summer fast cash. All you got to do is be caller 14 on Friday morning with Tony and Tony, the Tony and Tony in the morning show. It's a whole mouthful right there. It's a whole handful of money, though. You can win $1,000. Amy Witherite, 1-800-TRUCK-WRECK, is hooking that up. And that's a minimum of $1,000. How you like that? All right, so look, that's on Friday, so that's what's up. But today, in just a little bit, I've got these Kiki Wyatt tickets in my hands, and I am going to be hooking them up. 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

Remember heading out to Cascade Skating Rink? No matter what the DJ played, you were ready. Let's roll it back. Here's another throwback on KISS 104.1.

Kiss 104.1, Atlanta's best R&B, Ramona DeBrow hanging out with your radio. Come on now. Trying to get you home, too. But before we do all that, this is very interesting. Saw an article, and it said 86% of Americans do not trust what AI tells them. Now, I already have some names for AI. Like, I call AI-isha, Chatty Cathy, and Claudette, right? So, and sometimes I'm like, I need you to give me why you are giving me this information, right? Ask it to run it down and give you some sources, because I do sometimes side-eye the AI. Do you do that? It says artificial intelligence is part of our everyday lives, but new research suggests that the majority of Americans still don't trust it. So I'm just saying, do you trust it at the drive-thru? I know there's something going on when you be trying to order it and be like, this is AI. And I'm like, yeah, you're going to get my order wrong. Just talk to somebody, okay? Then you get to the window and you still reiterate what you wanted. I don't know, but

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Ramona DePro with you. I know it is summer break, so if you do have chilling, running around, trying to be entertained, one thing the parents are saying they wish certain family traditions would come back, like landlines. Did you install a landline? I don't know about that. Alarm clocks, family bike time, and even game night, right? I'll tell you one family tradition. Going on vacation. I'm going to tell you how you can win one coming up.

Yeah. Ramona the Bro, this is Cliff. What you got for me? Money, tickets, vacation, all three? Hook me up. Ramona the Bro, you know I'm listening to Kiss 104.1.

0: 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Ramona and Abreu on your radio. Parents have been talking about the traditions that they actually want to bring back, including getting phone lines. I don't know about that. Alarm clocks. Now, we did go get an alarm clock for my 8-year-old. Also, having the kids ride bikes until the streetlights come on. Now, it depends on your neighborhood, because that might not work. But I am here for the family vacation. But I'm talking about the family vacations where you actually make your sandwiches and you pack them. And then you have like that aluminum foil around the chicken, the fried chicken. And then you have some bread and you make a whole chicken sandwich when you're on a road trip with the Miracle Whip in the cooler. That's what I'm talking about. That's what I mean for a family vacation. But look, we're trying to do a family vacation for you, but it ain't going to involve no aluminum foil because we tried to send you on a plane to Universal Orlando Resort. Of course, that's provided. The flights are provided by Visit Florida. And look, this is a 4-night trip for four. Ground transportation to and from the airport to the Universal Terra Luna Resort. We hooking it all up. 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
2: 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Well, your afternoon is a little on the busier side. Let's start with this problem on the Buford Spring Connector we got here on the southbound lanes, just past Lindbergh Drive, just before you hit Piedmont Road. And this has got traffic pretty stacked back to Georgia 400. And then we've also got some additional some problems on that downtown connector. Looks like on the northbound lanes of 75, actually, right there at the top end split. You want to watch out for that crash. So it's got, of course, traffic extremely heavy there on the southbound lanes. That's going to back you up to Martin Luther King Jr. And this report is sponsored by Take 5 Oil Change. Don't let the oil light add drama. Head to Take 5. Stay in your car in and out in about 10 minutes. Get back to your day. Tammy Thomas with dependable traffic on Atlanta's best R&B, Kiss 104.1.
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0: Oh, the group chat was popping today, Tony.
4: That's right. We was talking about DeVale Ellis. His wife gave him a hall pass.
0: And he took
4: he
0: it.
4: He went and used it. What?
0: Then she got upset. Summer and Jackson.
5: So I'm an educator.
0: Yes.
5: He was not grown. I have learned that the biggest risk of a hall pass isn't where the students say they're going. It's where they might end up along the way. And that's why when you give a relationship hall pass, that's risky to me. Because if boredom is the reason they leave the classroom, then boredom might be the reason why they leave the relationship. Oh. Don't be shocked
0: Summer.
5: When they take the long route and sometimes they visit unauthorized locations. And then there we are. We got to file a whole missing persons report before they even return.
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6: Yeah. I'm Shane Cummins, a real client of 855, Jay Sanders. We were on 285. I was in the back seat of the car. My fiance was in the front seat of the car, and my stepmother was actually driving. A truck driver actually like fell asleep and swiped us. And the car spun around a few times. I injured my neck in several places. My wife had various injuries as well. My stepmother, she had injuries. I had Julian. They had other lawyers. So I believe my stepmother got like $10,000. My wife got like $17,000, and I got $330,000. And I wasn't even driving. I was in the back seat. So thank you, Jay Sanders. $330,000. I did. And listen, Julian has helped so many of my cousins and family members and friends over the years. So many people. Julian, go ahead, you write real quick.
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1: Hello, hello.
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0: Where are you at?
1: In McDonald's, stuck in traffic.
0: You said McDonald's or McDonough?
1: McDonough.
0: I will take that old-fashioned apple pie that's back, okay?
1: Now we talking. That's right.
0: You know, Kiki Wyatt sing. And I'm talking about church lady sing. Sing the paint off the wall.
1: I love her.
0: Me too. And she shuts it down. It will be over. City Winery is happening July 5th and 6th. I'm sending you to the July 6th show.
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0: She better be. Because she done cheered like she was. 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

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That's my theme song for all my girls out here. 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Ramona DeVroe, rock it on your radio. And look, Tony and Tony have your chance to win tickets to see Michael Blackson. Did you know this? Did you know he's at City Winery? 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And the funny thing, it's on July 4th, okay? That's how we're going to do our fireworks with Michael Blackson, comedian Michael Blackson, kicking it with Kiss 104.1.

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4: Yeah. 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Yo, Street drops the verse.

Ramona, this is Angel from Conyers, and I got you tuned in. I'm calling from Decatur right now. I work in Decatur. 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

road trips are going to be the most popular way to travel, with 61.4 million expected to hit the road alone. Okay? And while we in a clapping mood and talking about some folks on the road, 500,000

0: the city. I'm going to try to get you there. Let's get a look at traffic on Kiss 104.1. I hope you can get there.
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4: You slow on your road on the north, or make that the westbound lane of the perimeter after North Peachtree Road in the left lane. 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
7: 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But I tell you, I'm enjoying your show. 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
5: 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Yeah.
8: Hello?
9: Shanice, what's going on? It's Jay Sanders.
8: Oh, my goodness.
10: Don't you know?
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12: Jay called, he was like, it's looking like $70,000. 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We take that dub. Hey, call my man.
13: And I'm done with you when Jay calls. Yeah.
12: There we go.
13: You better answer.
9: I'm Jay Sanders, and last year alone, our clients got more money per case than in the history of our firm. So if you've been in an accident, call 855-J-SANDERS. Yeah.

0: Man, the kids really love that playhouse, huh?
1: 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It's a rental property. 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
1: 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She's up there streaming her British baking show.
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0: 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Give me a jersey. Okay? Yeah. Last I checked, they were gone. 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

0: 4.1, Atlanta's best R&B. Ramona the Pro on your radio. Gonna try to get you through this traffic. But real quick, I remember having an event in Piedmont Park, and I discovered that there was a whole lake, Lake Clara Mir, with a whole name. And Mir means lake, so it's Lake Clara Lake, right? And I remember faintly that people go fishing in the middle of Piedmont Park. So as you discover some things that you can jump into, of course you have to have a license, but there are things that you can jump into in the city for you and your family for free. Fan Fest is one of them, and definitely some activities that are at Piedmont Park. Make sure you check out discoveratlanta.com, the Visitors Bureau. They do that website, and it is packed with things that you can jump into for free, okay? But yeah, fishing. They got fish in it. I'm not sure if you know. A lot of people like Ramona the Bro. You tell the tales. Ain't no fishing at Piedmont Park. There are fish. There is fish. And they have stocked it with catfish. Now, if you eating it, that's a different situation.
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0: All right, let me try to get you home. What's up, Tammy Talk?
2: On the northbound lanes at I-20, you want to watch out for that accident, number one. And then 7585, that's the downtown connector, just in case you didn't know. On the northbound lanes there, John Lewis Freedom Park, where you have another one. And then on the southbound lanes of the connector at 10th Street, watch out there now for that collision. And so Midtown decided to hop in on this bandwagon of chaos with an accident on 85 southbound at 17th Street. 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Tammy Thomas with dependable traffic on Atlanta's best R&B, KISS 104.1.
0: Thanks, Tammy Thomas. Hey, don't forget, in just a few minutes, is DJ Reggie V's That Throwback Mix of Six is on the way. 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

series, Mabel House Barnes Amphitheater. Hey, look, Anthony Hamilton Music Soul Child hit the stage on the 28th of June, August 1st. It's hip hop, Dougie Fresh, Slick Rick, Rakim, Big Daddy Kane, Kwame. September 5th, October, London, Eric Benet. 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
1: And now, from Georgia's billion-dollar truck wreck lawyer, Carrie Martin Hayes, here's a look at traffic from the KISS 104.1 Traffic Center.
2: Evening to you now. Ramona DeBro, hey there, ADL. We still got a whole lot simmering in this pot of chaos right now. We're going to start over in Tucker on the east side freeways. Watch out for that perimeter southbound at Lawrenceville Highway. You have an accident involving a semi. Right center lane is blocked there, and so it's got traffic way long heavy up there to Spaghetti Junction. And we also got downtown connected trouble still lingering here on the southbound lanes at 10th Street with this accident. I got to give you this in Kennesaw because it's just there on 75 northbound before Wade Green Road. It continues with this stalled semi causing havoc in that middle lane. And it's got you backed up solid for an hour back to Cumberland Road. And then in Midtown, 85 southbound, a fender bender right there at 17th Street. 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Don't let the oil light add drama. Head to Take 5. Stay in your car in and out in about 10 minutes. Get back to your day. Tammy Thomas with dependable traffic on Atlanta's best hour in KISS 104.1.
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4: Ooh, the group chat was popping today, Tony.
5: That's right. We was talking about DeVale Ellis. His wife gave him a hall pass.
4: And he took it.
5: He went and used it. What?
4: Then she got upset. Summer and Jackson.
6: So I'm an educator.
4: Yes.
6: He was not grown. I have learned that the biggest risk of a hall pass isn't where the students say they're going. It's where they might end up along the way. And that's why when you give a relationship hall pass, that's risky to me. Because if boredom is the reason they leave the classroom, then boredom might be the reason why they leave the relationship. Don't
3: be shocked summer. When they take the long route. And sometimes they visit unauthorized locations. And then there
6: we are. We got to file a whole missing persons report before they even return.
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7: Yeah. Come in.
8: Uncle Jay, can you tell me another claret story, please?
7: Okay, you ready?
8: Yeah.
9: Here we go.
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Kiss 104.1, the soul of Atlanta. Mariah the Scientist, Burn It Blue. Look. Clutch 138 in Stockbridge on Saturday night. In case you did not know, with Jordan with the A from the Tony and Tony in the Morning Show. Jordan Martin is going to be holding it down with DJ Reggie B's. Make sure you're in the building. Going to be live at Clutch. Doors open at 10 o'clock. Even got the food, the drinks, the hookah. Going to be in the building with us. 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

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Tony and Tony got them. They're going to have them tomorrow morning, too. Okay, follow me at Ramona on Air. Definitely the topic today, which I read this article, it was about people who want to bring some traditions back. And one of those traditions is a landline phone. That's doing a lot.

0: 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Let's get you home. What's going on, Tammy Thomas?
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2: 5 northbound before Wade Green Road, that stalled 18-wheeler sits on that right shoulder, and you still got about a half hour back up to Cumberland. And this report's sponsored by the Georgia Lottery. 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

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I am Bobby V on this turned up Tuesdays. Yeah, it's Tuesday. 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

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I am Bobby V. Bobby V Show. I can't let them know. It's Bobby V Show. I can't let them know. Shout it, yeah.

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0: 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I am Bobby V. Yeah, shout out to everybody in the ATL on this turned up, terrific Tuesday. 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I am Bobby V. You already know this is my favorite part of the show. Well, we go over to the Kiss out. Because somebody going to see you doing that, and they're going to take you to the next level.
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1: 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I have an Ask Bobby question.
0: What up?
1: Have you ever been a side piece and knew it? And if so, like, what made you decide to continue to be the side piece? Did you benefit from that?
0: I think that there's a lot of benefits of being the side piece. You don't have to do as much work as the main piece. And you know what? That's all right with me. I'm cool with that. Long as the main piece ain't dirty and nasty. 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

Yeah. This song right here, I just remember my mama having the light brown Benz. The Benz that was like, in Coming to America, my mama had one. And we used to ride around, and this was one of the songs that I just remember in my childhood memories. Wow. It's still around, still good music. That's what that R&B do for.

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0: 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It's Bobby V.
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0: 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This is the Bobby V Show. I am Bobby V. You already know this is my favorite part of the show. Well, we go over to the Kids app and ask Bobby. What's
1: hey,
0: up?
1: Bobby V.
0: What up?
1: This is Alexis calling from Houston.
0: What's up?
1: I have an ask Bobby question.
0: What it is?
1: If me and you were stuck in the elevator together and they said help is on the way, but they can't be there for 3 hours, mm-hmm. what's something you would do to make me want you?
0: If we stuck in the elevator for 3 hours, first of all, I'm going to be trying to figure out how to get out of that thing. And depending what you look like, I really might be trying to get out of that thing. But if you look good, all I'm going to do is just whisper in your ear like this right here. Hey, baby. Ask Bobby.
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15: Many injury attorneys you see and hear are not only not from here, they don't even live here. They're down in Florida pronouncing both T's in Atlanta and thinking Spaghetti Junction is a pasta dish. I'm Ross Massey, your lawyer friend. I'm from Georgia and for Georgia. Hiring local matters. I know the local roads, laws, law enforcement, courts, attorneys, and doctors. In my community, every client is a neighbor who gets our friend of the firm rate of 25%. For that friend of the firm experience and rate, remember, Massey is my lawyer friend.
16: Dad, why do we always make gumbo on special days?
17: Because it brings everybody together. And because it's a tradition that's been passed down for as long as I can remember. Your grandma made it, her dad made it, and now it's our turn.
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17: 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But I have her old recipe card. Publix has everything else. The sausage, the shrimp, the fresh okra, and the butter and flour for the roux.
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17: 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All right, your turn to stir. Slow and steady.
16: 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Like, a lot of shrimp?
17: 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Your grandma would be proud, little chef.
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I am Bobby V. Shout out to all the ladies out there that do the little things for their man. I hope y'all did some good things for Father's Day, because fathers don't get nothing but a tie.